What is that? Morning light, wrap yourself in paper. Be gone, your open sesame for a lousy bun.

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0: is a god.
1: We walk into a coven. 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The six-handed goddess will see you now. This fermented tea and warm milk ought to chill you right out.
2: I like adventures, but not the lack.

When you cry because you lose someone, or because the load you're carrying is too heavy for you. Right now I'm crying because the one I love has gone and left me all alone. I would like to express myself to you people.

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1: Ranger Station, Ranger speaking.
2: Yeah, hi. I'd like to report a bear sighting.
1: Location?
2: In the woods, just outside of town.
1: Oh, not surprising. You've got your home. Bears have theirs.
2: Yeah, but see, this wasn't just any bear. This bear was wearing jeans and a hat, as in a Smokey Bear.
1: Jeans and a hat. That's definitely Smokey. What exactly did he have to say?
2: Well, we were about to head home, you know, after having a bonfire.
1: Oh, I can guess where this is going.
2: Right. See, Smokey told me the fire wasn't actually out. He said if it's too hot to touch, it's too hot to leave.
1: That's true. Did you know that 9 out of 10 wildfires are caused by humans? That means 9 out of 10 wildfires can be prevented.
2: Wow, no kidding?
1: I'm a forest ranger. We never kid.
2: Sorry.
1: that was a joke.
2: Oh.
1: If you see someone in danger of starting a wildfire, step in and make a difference, because 9 out of 10 wildfires are caused by humans. 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

We're from East St. Louis, Illinois, and we got a brand new ghetto song that's sweeping the nation. Come on, baby.

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1: Wow, yeah, since the storm, it's been crazy busy for us. 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
3: So you've been out with your friends again, huh? You know, it seems that that's the same thing you told me the last time I came home from work and you weren't home. But that's all right, Mama, because you see, I know what you're doing. Yeah, I know. The thing is, I can understand exactly why you're doing it. Because you see, I think I've been good to you. But maybe one of these days you'll be able to understand exactly what I was trying to do for you. Right now, just before I leave, there's a little something I'd like to put on your mind. I'd like to say to you.

I think you can hold it. Once it starts, I don't care who you are, what size you are.

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1: Dad! Come on! 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Whoa.
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0: mystery man came over and he said, I'm out of sight. He said, for a nominal service charge, I could reach Nirvana tonight. If I was ready, willing, and able to pay him his regular fee, he would drop all the rest of his pressing affairs and devote his attention to me. But I said,
1: who you jiving with that cosmic debris?
0: Now who you jiving?

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Now I thought it was a razor and a can of foaming goo. 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With the oil of Aphrodite and the dust of the Grand Wazoo. 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
1: But I got a crystal ball,
0: he said, and held it to the light. 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

It's been rough and rocky traveling, but I'm finally standing upright on the ground. After taking several readings, I'm surprised to find my mind still fairly sound. I guess Nashville was the roughest, but I know I've said the same about them all. We received our education in the cities of the nation, me and Paul. Almost busted in Laredo, but for reasons that I'd rather not disclose. But if you're staying in a motel there and leave, just don't leave nothing in your clothes. And at the airport in Milwaukee, they refused to let us board the plane at all.

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'Cause you see, girls, I've learned my lesson.

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1: Nurse, I need you to apply pressure to the head wound until I can get to it. I'm concerned she's lost too much blood.
2: Oh, no.
1: You in the corner, who are you? You're not supposed to be here.
2: She's my girlfriend, doctor.
1: You need to wait out in the waiting room.
2: Please, doctor, I want to stay with her.
1: Look, she's been badly injured. So if you want to do what's best for her, you need to let us do our work.
2: Please, doctor, she has to be okay. I didn't mean to do this. I love her.
1: Wait a second. You were the driver?
2: Yes, but I didn't mean to. I swear, we went to dinner. I was just buzzed. I only had a few drinks.
1: Just buzzed? Why didn't you tell us that? In that case, your girlfriend is fine.
3: Hey, sweetie. I feel great. You want to get out of here?
2: I can't believe this. Really, doctor? She's really okay?
1: What, are you kidding? No, not really. Nurse, get me a suture kit. Stat.
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I'm Michael, one of the community DJs, getting ready for my show at 10 o'clock.

Tears of Cashmere stage band, part of the Texas Thunder Soul Sound. The late 60s and early 70s. Yes, I'm a complicated

WMXM. Lake Forest College. In the Lake Forest, Illinois. Hope this finds you well on a Sunday morning. Maybe a smile on your face. Coffee in hand. Copper pot. Slowly get yourself into your own personal sauna. That's what this show is. Your own personal hot tub. Beware the floaties. These are the risks you take when you go on an adventure with the galaxy and Big Star. Here Sundays, 10 a.m. till noon, getting ready for the show. Just about ready to start it up. Tune from a great band called The Aquatics. Playing a tune called Santana.

And that's it. Ignition. Here we go. Let's start the show according to the clock here in the studio. It is 10 a.m. on Sunday, 16th of August. That's how the Europeans do their dates. I know that because I've missed meetings because I thought it was on August 8th when in reality it was something else. So. Hey, Twan, you're calling right now, brother. I will, I'm going to call you back, man. Thanks for the call into the studio right now. But we're going to get the show rolling here. Appreciate people tuning in, listening. Twan, great listener from South Carolina. And we'll give some tune credits, whatever he says, because he knows a great deal about music. Always appreciate his opinion. But let's get this week's show rolling right now, just for you. You know, I've been on a search for a lot of new music that fits the power pop vibe and scene. And let's start this week's show off with said new band, new music. I'm going to do a tune from a band called Good Flying Birds. And we'll see where we go from there. Thank you so much for tuning into this show, making it part of your Sunday morning. And here's a good band that, if you dig this, it's off of their album Tallulah's Tape, which came out last year in 2025. And let's get it rolling.

All right, if you listen to this show, you know we're big fans of new band out of Chicago, Sharp Pins, who are right now on tour in the UK. Great album. This is a new single that just came out with them, and it was called Live Without Her Love. So, not easy to do, as you lovers know. Then before that, Buffalo Springfield, On the Way Home, great tune. Not scared to tell you that that is a new tune on the list for the band I'm in, Bushwood. Giving that a good listen. Boy, that is a fast but frolicky, fun tune. And then started that set off with Good Flying Birds off of their album that came out last year and played a tune called Eric's Eyes. Well, if Eric's Eyes were here, they would be reading this off of the very large sign in front of me that is asking me to let you know that, hey, if you didn't realize this, you are listening to WMXM 88.9 FM, broadcasting live from Lake Forest College in Lake Forest, Illinois. 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Good to hear from my man, Twan. High school buddy, fantastic football, or as we say in this country, soccer. I never understood that, but you get the idea. And all around good dude. Streaming the show from South Carolina, so shout out to Twan and his wife, Bambi. Thanks for doing that. I'm going to assume they're poolside with Bloody Marys because I get that vibe. Let's see here. I'm going to work in a tune that is from the 80s, from high school, but not before I start this next set off with a tune from Guided by Voices. I've been listening to this album quite a bit lately. Said album Forever Since Breakfast, which came out in 1986 from Guided by Voices. I'm going to play a tune off of that for you to get this next set rolling. Thanks for tuning in. I hope you are having a great Sunday wherever you might be. And here we go.

The Monkees, that TV show. Boy, if you were ever homesick back in the 70s and WFLD Channel 32 was your partner. Monkees reruns all the time on that, as well as Underdog and a whole bunch of Three Stooges eventually. So it explains a lot about influences here, but nonetheless, the Monkees, Take a Giant Step, pretty tune from them, great singing on that. Then a newish band, Dummy, off of an album of theirs that came out in 2021. That album, Mandatory Enjoyment, if you're digging that vibe, came by request on my social media page from Cheryl out in Los Angeles. Los Angeles band Dummy is. So. Played a tune from them called Cloud Pleaser. And then started that set off with Guided by Voices and a tune from them called The Other Place. Well, thanks for making this show your other place to go on Sunday mornings. This is In the Galaxy, a Big Star. If we had a Venn diagram for that show, and I'd hate to mix work with pleasure, but I just did. But right in the middle of that Venn diagram, number one record by Big Star, an album that came out in 1972, recorded at the legendary Ardent Records Studios in Memphis, Tennessee. It was a critically acclaimed album, followed up by Radio City in 1974. But by that time, the band was starting to split up for a whole bunch of different reasons. All good buddies and friends from the Memphis area. But yeah, depending whose biography you read, just a lot going on. And then definitely the band was disbanded by the time their third album came out in 1978. That album called Third, often called Sister Lovers because the two remaining members of Big Star were dating some sisters in Memphis. Then depending on how much of a purist you are, a lot of people would say the band was over by that time. But the same two remaining members of the band, Jody Stevens, a drummer, and Alex Chilton, singer, creative force of the band, got together with some of the guys in Posies in 1993. They released an album, In Space, and it's a great album. And I need to play more from it. I always forget to bring that CD in with me. But nonetheless, that's it for Big Star. But one of those bands that had a huge influence on so much music that I enjoyed growing up. REM, The Replacements, Cheap Trick, Teenage Fan Club, Posies, Lemonheads. The list goes on and on and on. All fans of Big Star. So if you dig those jangly guitar hooks and great harmonies and a strong backbeat, you've come to the right place. I try and stay true to that. Sometimes I make some deviation only because I've got to think about 2 hours of music. Try not to play too many tunes repeated over the course of a year, which is not as easy as it might sound. But nonetheless, these are the trials and tribulations that I go through on a consistent basis. Just for you, good listener, and the music world that this goes out to, which is not just the terrestrial signals of 88.9 FM, but also now through the powers of the internet, you can stream this show anywhere in the gosh darn world, and that happens. Let's see here, where to go this next day? Well, kind of fun. School's getting ready to start here at Lake Forest College, so parking lot's full of people unloading stuff. If you've gone through that recently, you know what that's like. So fortunately, my son drove himself for senior year and had his buddies help unload his truck, so the old DAD did not have to do that this year. Although secretly, I guess I kind of miss doing it, but you get the idea.
Plus, how many sweaty old guys do you need to see? This isn't an OnlyFans type of show, although maybe it should be, but nonetheless, fun to see everyone coming back on campus. Looks like a full schedule coming up, which I believe kicks in the next 2 weeks here. But in the meantime, here's a band from on the southern part of this great big blue marble we live on, giving us an idea about things that we don't want to see.

All right, the Cleaners from Venus, a band that I got turned on to a few years ago doing this show from a social media group in the UK called the Midlands Power Pop Club, which I think still gets together and streams shows like this one and their local pub. So I want to say they were in Sheffield. Hey, ping me, guys, if you're streaming this show, I should remember that. Anyway, the Cleaners from Venus and a tune from them called A Man for Our Time. Then the Merry-Go-Round before that, a tune from them called Live. New artist, Rick Cuevas. So if you were digging that, check it out. Single release from him called Symbolism. And then we started that set off with the Clean, Too Much Violence off of their album, Modern Rock, which came out in 1994. Thanks for tuning in. I'm Michael, one of the community DJs here that Lake Forest College kindly opens up this studio to. This is my show in the galaxy of Big Star, part of a cadre of community DJs on Sundays. Starts off with Mark Walter, 6 a.m., his show, Jams Galore. That guy is pretty amazing, goes down the city, sees bands, gets up, does his show. Not every hero wears a cape, ladies and gentlemen. He is proof in point of that. Then yours truly comes in 10 to noon. Then at 4 o'clock, Lady Di's in for her show. Dinner with Di brings up her vinyl collection. Super cool music by a super cool person and a proud LFC graduate. Then after that, Will and Wilson come in. They've got a great show, Two for the Road. A couple of young local guys that have a great ear for music. And then from 8 till 10, Carl and his, I would call it a legendary show here. Outskirts, always great tunes to pick up. So if you are in a radio listening mood, want to hear stuff that people are curating themselves, not algorithm based music selection, but just people that dig music wanting to share music, these are shows that you should listen to. All right, let's see here. Where to go? Well, longtime listener Tracy from Miami, her birthday this week. So I know she's a big fan of television. So let's start that off. If you're listening, I hope you're having a great birthday and birthday week celebration. And thank you, kind listeners, for tuning in, making this show part of your Sunday ritual. Great to hear from you, and always love the suggestions. And here we go, a little television for you. Any band that the Talking Heads said were a big influence on them in the 70s is a band worth listening to. But on their own, television, worth a spin off of a great album, Adventure. Here we go.

Boy, great band out of Athens, Georgia, which, speaking of that, if you are a fan of the Athens, Georgia vibe of music, Wednesdays 7 to 9 is your go-to. South by Midwest, Rob and Drew do a great job with that show. And then if you are tuning in Wednesday, tune in a little bit earlier, 5 to 7, Elliot and his show, it's 5 o'clock somewhere. Nice back-to-back music run right there. But Pylon off of their album Chomp and a tune called Crazy, which if you are an REM fan, you know that they do a great cover of that tune. Then some Lucinda Williams, got that request a couple of weeks ago and found a tune that from her that I thought fit the bill and off of a great album from her called World Without Tears. Wouldn't we all love that? But sometimes it doesn't work that way. Real Live Bleeding Fingers and Broken Guitar Strings by Lucinda Williams. And then celebrating 40 years of REM's Life's Rich Pageant, which unbelievable to me, but came out in 1986 and played What If We Give It Away, which if you have kids in college, you know what that feels like. And then, well, actually, it's a good investment in your kids, right? But and then before that, Television Days, classic tune from them to get that set started. So thanks for tuning in. I'm Michael, one of the community DJs here. This is my show, In the Galaxy, a big star. Trying to play primarily power pop music, trying to stay not in the 70s all of the time, which is a easy default for me, but I do try and expand the horizons. And this year I've been trying to do a better job listening to more new bands that kind of fit into the power pop sound. So if that's interesting to you, hearing some new tunes, we're trying to do a better job about that. WMXM does a great job with it. There is a huge pile of CDs that I wish I had time to go through from a whole bunch of new cool bands, but there are a lot of student shows where they just go through and play these CDs, and it's pretty cool. So if you are driving around looking for something new and different to listen to, you know when to come back to good old 88.9 FM here at Lake Forest College. By the way, if you're like a parent, you got young kids, want to get them out of the house, come see some of the sports here. We used to do that with our kids when they were young. Otherwise, you know, you get stuck going to a Bears game. Your kid's 3 years old. They won't make it past the second quarter. Nice to be able to pop over here, see a little of the game, get them ready for going to a sport. That is my big tip for you, kind listener, with young people, maybe your grandparent age, who knows, looking for something to do. There you have it. Let's see here. I got a request a couple weeks ago, and I try and keep track of stuff. You know, I should have like a notebook that I write everything down in, but as you can imagine, I do not. So I do try and remember stuff. It comes back to me and sometimes the most inopportune moments, but nonetheless, had a request to play some Dolly Mixture, great band, a little bit on the outskirts of the power pop sound, but was trying to find something cool to play, and then found this on YouTube, demonstration tapes by Dolly Mixture. So let's give this a listen to, and we'll see where we go from there. Wanted to get some Emmett Rhodes in here, often called the one-man Beatles band. So we'll get some of his music in this next set as well, too. Thanks for tuning in. It's 11:05 right now. I'm here for a while longer. I don't think the students have started their shows, but I will be. We'll be finishing more at noon o'clock, as I believe there's a full Sunday afternoon of student DJ-led shows coming up, which is a cool thing about being here, seeing what the young folks are listening to. But in the meantime, you're stuck with me and this tune from Dolly Mixture.

All right, great tune from Ducks Limited, Old Times. If you were digging that, check out their album Modern Fiction, which came out in 2021. And then before that, Star Cleaner Reunion, great band out of New York City, actually a couple of high school friends from New Jersey that got the band together, but a cool album from them, just out, I believe, 2 years ago. Star Cleaner Reunion and a tune called Ribbon Lay Chow. And then some Emmett Rhodes to start that off, the one-man Beatles band out of Memphis, super talented guy, and played a tune from him called Fresh as a Daisy. And then Dolly Mixture, great 80s band, and a tune from them called Dream Come True. Some people say it's a dream come true when I tell you you're listening to WMXM 88.9 FM, broadcasting live from Lake Forest College in Lake Forest, Illinois. 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Hey, I'm Michael, one of the community DJs here. This is my show in the galaxy of Big Star. So if you're digging what you're hearing, I got plenty of more tunes for you over the next remaining 45 minutes, give or take, of this show. So again, the Lake Forest College back in action here, which is pretty cool. But I'm not sure if the students start there. Schedules this week. I'm going to assume not, but anyway, going to try and get out of here by noon this week to try and be a good member of the DJ Society here, which they don't really have, but I thought that sounded pretty cool to pretend they did have some sort of secret organization that I'm part of. Sometimes it's just the little things, people, that bring it all together. Let's see here, where to start this next set. This is always the hard thing. A lot of songs, nowhere to go. You know, I haven't played anything from like the 2010, 2020 period, a.k.a. that decade. So let's do that to start off this set. A tune from a band called Purling Hiss to get us rolling. Hope you're having a great Sunday. Thanks for tuning in. Whoa. Let me reset the old CD here. Hopefully there's not some sort of what is called grime on the CD that is skipping it ahead. These are the technical things that happen when one is the DJ and I suppose producer at the same time, so multitasking, two hands working as one on the system here. I don't know what else to talk about while I stall here. Here we go. Got it all set up. Purling Hiss to start off this next set. Assuming it starts at the beginning. If not, oh well. We missed probably the first 45 seconds of the song, but I think I got it fixed here. Let's put this in the too much information we're sharing together on a Sunday morning, but here we go.

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All right, Chris Bell there off of his solo album, I Am the Cosmos. Chris, one of the founding members of Big Star, he and Alex Chilton, as well as Jody Stevens and Andy Hummel, making some great music down in Ardent Records Studios in the early 70s. Had a chance to hang out with Chris's older brother, Dave Bell, who was in town, Lake Bluff, and boy, it was just, for me, what a great afternoon, just chatting music and learning more about Chris and Big Star and just how everything worked out. It was really very fortunate. We spent a couple hours together, actually, which was pretty fun, up at the Lake Bluff Brewing Company, so good times. But another one of those amazing artists gone way too soon on us. Let's see here. Then before that, played local hero Dave Ashdown off of his album, The Dirt Tastes Good, right here, which came out in 2022, and played a tune off of that called Checkpoint Charlie's. Check that out. Dave plays around in a couple of different bands, including the Tarnation, so always support your local music when and where you can, people. A good habit to have. Then before that, played The Sorrows, great band, one of those early power pop bands that just had a huge and important role to play in the music world, and that they did. So, and then started that set off with Purling Hiss off of an album from that band called High Bias, which came out in 2016. It's a great album. If you were digging that tune, you will like the album. And played a tune from Purling Hiss called Follow You Around. Well, I'll follow you around if you're listening to WMXM 88.9 FM. 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Let's see here. I got a request, well, quite a long time ago, but to play a band I used to play more often on this show, Spaceman 3. So I'm going to get back to that request again. Things get stored up in this brain, always maybe a little bit more strangely than any contemporary type of systems for organizing said thoughts, but I'm a non-AI operating DJ here, pulling out tunes for you that I think you'll dig, and here's one from Spaceman 3.

huge fans of the big star. Placements, Westerberg in particular, off of their album Tim, The Replacements with Kiss Me on the Bus. Then before that, the Beatles, Sgt. Pepper's Lonely Hearts Club Band, Fixing a Hole, and talking about fixing that hole quite well. Let's see, and then what else did I play? Oh yeah, I played Spaceman 3, a tune from them called I Love You. And then before that, the Dentist before that. Strawberries Are Growing in My Garden, and It's Wintertime. And then played Spaceman 3. Thanks for tuning in. Coming up to the end of the show this week. Appreciate you listening and tuning in. Good to hear from folks out and about, hanging out at the house, just streaming the show. So always good to hear from folks and some tunes, ideas. Sometimes I get your texts right away down here in the studio. Sometimes I do not. So, that is part of being down here in the basement of Moore Student Center at Lake Forest College. Those things happen. So, let's see here. A couple more tunes. Oh, I wanted to play this tune from Big Star. It was a hit for the Bangles, the great Susanna Hoffs led band in the 80s, who were also huge fans of Big Star. But let's go back to Radio City for the original version of this Big Star tune.

All right, that's it for this week's show. Thanks so much for tuning in. I'm Michael, one of the community DJs here most Sundays, 10 a.m. till noon in the galaxy, a big star, playing primarily power pop music. So hope you enjoyed the show this week. Thanks for tuning in. People from all over, great to hear from you. And have a wonderful Sunday. Should be back here next Sunday. I don't think I'm out of town, so. But have a great day, and we'll catch you on the flip side.

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19th nervous break.

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A raven, he's a lonesome, nothing cold. 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All walking, party check, with the same old. He's to the officer's services. Exploitation of his mind, his work. So the people won't fire, picks up office clerks. And he lays